0: Charles 51.
1: Charles 51.
0: Can you log me on and I'll be on the Laurel Street call?
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0: And it's just by DL, Charles 220212120. I don't need the return.

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0: Charles 51.
1: Charles 51.
0: Moving out to Blue's 1533 Magnolia. That's where this guy that just comes out of.
1: Charles 51, Denver.
0: And I'm sorry, it's going to be 1333 Magnolia.
1: I copy.

0: If you're looking for two BO numbers, just add to the cat.
1: Boy, 53, go ahead.
0: First would be William, 933-7627.
1: And go ahead with the next.
0: The Charles, 509-5049. Those are both the witnesses.
1: Boy, 53, 10 bar.

0: in Charles 51. The only history for the Magnolia address is for a couple welfare checks. One mentioning a known subject that was sounded like they were banging on the walls. A second called in by PG&E. The subject stated that he wished that he had a knife so he could stab himself in the neck. Only 1021 contact was made with him on that day. There was a case taken for a pert referral that didn't meet the criteria. Again, those were back in 2024.
1: Now, Bart, did we get a name for that person back then?
0: For the case for the pert referral, affirmative for Richard.
1: So, well, that's where I left it.

0: David K 22, Charles 20, 2735, just correct.
1: Go ahead.
0: A22 and Charles 20 and 2735 just occurred. It occurred in the area of 5th and Glendale. In 5th and Glendale, the RP is a daughter saying that their dad punched their mom multiple times in the face, was pulling her hair. That was about 5 ago. Now parties are separated. Mom and her son are en route to 3725 Hoover Street in Redwood. That'll be their home address.
1: Okay. 2 Charles 20, I copy. 20, we copy.
2: 12-11, I copy the last.
0: Charles 20.

0: 2-4-30, attach me. 2-4-30, 10-4. And my partner's calling mom now to try and redirect her away from the address.
1: Copy. Do we have a 20 on the suspect?
0: Negative. All the info was from a daughter who's not even in the area. We're landline with mom now. She's stating she's at the Hoover address and no medical attention needed. But getting a little further.

0: and units for the 2735 call. Mom saying that she is safe at the Hoover address. Male is not there. He's associated to a... They're a tan or a brown Toyota Camry. The male has the Artis Castro. He's 31A valid, clear AFS. So I'll try and get a plate for the vehicle.
1: Two shots, I got coffee.

0: And I finally found a Toyota registered to the X. It's 5 George Edward Adam 304. And I will wrap that to all your screens.
1: Charles 20, I copy.
2: 30, I copy. The last hit on Flock was 10 ago. Broadway, what's that, northbound?
0: Broadway and Woodside, 10 ago.

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1: 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A few houses down, just for info, the suspect vehicle is 97. Unknown if occupied.
0: 2.30, 10-4.
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2: 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Negative result so far.
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0: Any of the on call, call my cell phone, please.
1: From the detective?
0: Yeah, Abram. Then actually, if you can have him call in, I'm not logged into the car, so my phone number's not on there.

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1: Seven.

0: Gang Charles 20, can we start Menlo Park? This is actually going to be theirs. It started, the physical incident occurred at Valparaiso and El Camino Real.
1: Valparaiso, you sure?
2: Charles 20, 1029 on 2.
1: Standby.

0: definitely. You can hold the sex crimes for us. 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
1: Never. And Charles 20, Melo was asking exactly where it happened, because they're wondering if it's theirs or Aspen's.
0: At least when she showed it to us, it was on Valparaiso, facing eastbound on the south side of the street. So at least according to the GIS, it's going to be theirs.
1: Never.

0: Sam 50 from Pearl Springs.
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0: You clear for 21?
2: No, sir. No, sir.
3: Charles 20, go with you, first 29.

0: 20. Did you have 29th run?
1: Fifth one. He was calling 10:50.
0: That one.
2: No, he wasn't. Sam is. Attorney's not listening to the radio.
0: That one.
3: Stop helping.
2: County 8, Victor 44. You can show all units 10-8.
0: Victor 44, tell me.

0: Charles, 20 from 10.
1: Sorry.
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1: No, we're code 4.
0: Code 4, Hoover.
1: Thanks for checking in.

0: Also, if you want
1: to. Did you want to go?
0: Were you able to get a hold of the on-call detective?
1: Hey, for my, it's on the page. I'll give him a call.
0: No, but they can just call my cell directly. It's in Denver.
1: Yeah, but they

0: Hey, Charles 20. For the sex crime investigation, where's the RP waiting?
1: She'll be at home. She's got numbers off of Cedar and Redwood.

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1: Yes.
0: Hey, do you think you could just stand by at the apartment? Corner wants one of us just to stand by there.
1: Hey, for

0: 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It's going to be occurring now. Male and X physically fighting each other in a gray Honda Accord. Male's Islander, male, 20s, black hair, black long hair, unarmed clothing. Still getting further.
1: This is the one I caught the in route.
0: Hello, 51. Charles 51, same. Charles 51.
2: Charles, sir, yes, sir.
0: Charles, sir. The X is going to be also Islander X, 20s, black hair, black shirt.

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0: Last of the Dio, Boy, Adam, David, Ida, Lincoln, Lincoln, Ocean, First of Itzel, Ida, Tom, Zebra, Edward, Lincoln, Break.
1: Good.
0: 7-20-2006, female out of Menlo Park, Break.
1: Good.
0: William, 1-9-2-8-3-7-2.
1: Tapper. Menlo's cat there on scene, over.
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0: Roger, you have the plate for the car.
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0: 7 X-ray, David Victor, 371 on a Honda.
1: Clear, expired February this year, 2017 Honda, 4-door out of Clayton, to a Jamie Herrera. Looks like it was recently penny master of Sione Kite out of Concord.
0: Yeah, but if you try to make a match with this one, then they'll have to have a DOB.
1: Have a good
0: 2506. It's a fun user now.
1: I've got 2506. Go get on with the month.
0: 425, 2006.
1: Have a good day.

0: Ciao, saliamo il C31 ATL map. 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

0: Yeah, New Central 21.
1: Central 21, good.
0: County, somebody's a call at 349 Laurel Street.
1: Yeah, what?

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1: Charlton.
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1: Tamar.

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1: What, 51, good.
0: First of Fione, Sam, Ida, Ocean, Nora, Edward, last of Kite, King, Ida, Tom, Edward, break.
1: Good.
0: 4/25/2006. Be on the male half.
1: Yeah, but does he have a middle or second last?
0: I believe he may have two middle names. It's going to be a long one.
1: Yeah, Burke, I was having luck with the prior, but if you can't, but...
0: Mary, Adam, Ocean. Possible second is going to be Adam, Henry, Ida, King, Union, Henry, Ida, King, Union, Sam, Ida, Lincoln, Adam.
1: That would be...
2: Might be out of Washington, too, if you could just try that.
1: Never.

0: Two boys, if you want to start.
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0: Hey, do you want this?
1: So we Lassa Macassini, Mary Adam King, Adam, Sam, Ida, Nora, excuse me, let me try that again. Mary Adam King, Adam, Sam, Ida, Nora, Ida, second last of Union, Ida, Lincoln, Ida, first of Lupe, Lincoln, Union, Paul, Edward, break.
0: You got it.
1: 9-24-06, female.
0: Horrible. Damn.

0: Thank God, Latina. My name is Ronnie, 5'2", Laurel, cross all of 45-year-old female conscious bleeding sickle.
1: Four of us.

0: County too, Charles 12.
1: Go ahead. Charles 12, good.
0: Sorry, some radio issues. Can you open up a restraining order violation at the Hall of Justice, assign me a case, and then you can close it out?
1: Tap, are your case 5096, 5096, and 1902?
0: Copy. Thank you, sir.

Essential Symptom County Info Station, Davis City PD requesting an officer safety welfare arm 211 occur today's date. 973 Highgate Drive at 1802 hours. The associated vehicle number one is a silver Cadillac with a plate of 9 Victor Union Zebra 245 with no rear bumper. Second vehicle is a silver Nissan with a paper plate of Edward David 06 Union 71 that they swapped at some point to their assigned permanent plate of 6 X-ray X-ray Henry 846, missing the front passenger side hubcap. Break for further. County continuing silver Nissan last walked at 1843 hours to eastbound 80th of Powell Street off ramp. Silver Cadillac last walked 1903 hours at eastbound Geary and Webster in SF. Five VMAs total involved, wearing all black clothing, blue surgical masks, lime green gloves. One of them was armed with a small silver handgun. Take with keys to the victim's residence, keys to their vehicle, $300 cash, and their phone. If located, stop, hold, use caution, advise Davis City PD, County Clear at 1910.

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0: 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Is Henry 10 on the air?
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0: 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As far as around 203 Chesham in Devonshire, cross Canyon Vista for a fire alarm.
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1: 12-12.
0: 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So, 4th Passenger Group, 844 5th, 844 5th Ave, Cross Springs. He has my gray hoodie, jacket over it. It's currently in the parking lot yelling at people.
1: Oh, my God. Wait, 2-1, copy.
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0: Going to be a double last name. First last name, Civil. Second of John Adam, Robert Adam, Mary Ida Lincoln, Lincoln Ocean. First of Leslie Lincoln Edward, Sam Lincoln Ida Edward. Middle of Naomi Brakes.
1: Good.
0: 6-6-1999-99 HF out of this address. Record numbers.
1: Good.
0: Yellow 9196-117 Brakes.
1: Good.
0: And if you can check to see if we have any history with her.
1: Definitely.
2: K-52. You clear all units on this call. Corner took possession of the defendant.
1: Yeah.
3: Charles, 51.
1: 51.
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0: County Sherman route to San Francisco Medical Center for the same case.
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0: Mr. Charles, Tony, can you call radio for the judge?
1: Ten four.
0: 2 Charles 10. I'm UTL in the county history with her.
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0: Okay, 1220. Is it UPL at different time?
1: From UPL, granted. Confirming denied.
0: Confirm denied.
1: Yeah,

0: 20. Can I have the case number one more time?
1: Charles, 20. Your case is 5098, 5098.
0: From 5098.
1: Hey, from.
0: Well, thank you.

0: 30, about to CJ, clear for mom.
1: Go ahead.
0: 54.5.
1: 54.5, 20 over. And we'll be following 30 to the jail.
0: 20 over.

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1: Charlton.
0: 28.
1: Good.
0: 9 John Ocean David 692 on a black Honda.
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0: Hi, copy. Can you show me a route to Chove and go ahead and log in the CAT that RTS was notified?
1: 10-4.

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1: Good.
0: 56.0.
1: 56.0, 29.
0: Well, so far.
1: So far, Peter.

0: 所以可以呗。
1: 对。
2: Is there anyone still at the Best Buy? Or close by?
3: Charles, 31, are you still at the Best Buy?
0: Charles, 31, you can clear me and show me today.
2: Is there anyone that's close to the Best Buy that could get the phone number for the mail out?
0: Sorry, one, I got me.

0: like 29-42. Just like that.
1: Did you want that?
0: Last, Mary, Adam, Robert, King, Lincoln, Edward, Yellow, versus Timothy, Brave.
1: Yeah.
0: 8-5-66, male out of San Carlos, pick for numbers.
1: You got
0: Charles, 2-9-5-2-7-8-3, break second.
1: You got
0: Last, Mary, Adam, Robert, King, Lincoln, Edward, Yellow, versus Cynthia, Charles, Yellow, Nora, Tom, Henry, Ida, Adam, break.
1: You got
0: 4-29-68, female out of San Carlos, break for numbers.
1: You got
0: Charles, 4-9-0-0-0-5-4.
1: Yeah,

0: drill searches. The female half, how about deal? Ride dealer.
1: Hey.
0: Can you just forward that to me? Thanks.

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1: Oh, 51.
0: If you want your case, 5099, 5099, and 1900.
1: From 5099.
0: Hey, from.
1: No, thank you.

0: Charles 11. Are you available for this cold 1664 with a tracker involved?
1: Hey, Ephraim, go ahead.
0: Yeah, it's going to be at 2704 Middlefield, unit 226, 2704 Middlefield, number 226, across Burlingame. So via Spanish translator, it's RP who found a gear tag on her Twitter RAV4, believes it's the child's father, Raimundo Del Guerrero, who's restrained.
1: Copy.
0: And there is a good 100-yard stay-away order, no contact.
1: Double.
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0: 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I'm 97 Chope. If I can get a case number for info right now.
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0: I copy. Thank you.

0: 12, 11, what, where was the RV?
1: 11th.
0: Were you able to make a match on anyone?

0: Like my opponent found a match on the RP. It's going to be 1031 A ballot. She's a protected party. Her domestic violence order restrained party is Sequoia Raimundo. 100 yard, no contact, stay away. Also, looks like we found a match on him. He's going to be non-issued pending on a minute up.
1: 10-4, we're 2-4.
0: Go for Milka.

0: There be. It's fires around the area of Farm Road, Portola Road, and Portola Valley for smoke investigation.
1: 31 copies. Have fire advice.
0: 10-4.

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0: was 11. Can I get a case number?
1: Charles 11, case is 5102-5102 at 1726.
0: Thank you.

0: 26, I was 20. For me, my case number is 5098, and rest time is 1928.
1: Time 1926 2-6. The case is 5098 5098.
0: Four. Thank you.

0: San Carlos, yeah. Finally, Mr. House, through Fertile Far Away, Crossing Del Trail, extended stay for a 20-year-old female conscious business call.
1: How far, bud?
0: 10.

0: Charles, do you want K fit to 20,000 feet?
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0: 20,000, do El Camino and Belmont. El Camino Real, Belmont Ave. Just occurred. It's a black Nissan or a black Honda sedan. No headlights on the plate. Seeing southbound low, hit a mini SUV. It looks like it might be blocked in at 1209 Eaton by other citizens.

0: in San Carlos. You know, it sounds like the driver is taking off on foot, trying to get a DOT.
1: Where you go?
0: Last scene on Eaton towards Alameda.
1: Copy. Just a description when they provide one.
0: Whatever. So far, we have a WMA in shorts. 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

Feather description: a tall WM, white snapback hat, gray shirt, gray or blue shorts, possibly ETOH, wearing USA football merch.

0: 352. Do we have a plate yet for the suspect vehicle?
1: Yeah, we're trying to get it now. 6 Victor Queen Yellow, 996.
0: Copy. We just make a match on the air.
1: Copy. It's a Michael Pastor. Number is 115 Kelton.

0: Charles Stoff.
1: Charles Stoff.
0: I'm very familiar with him. He can be a pretty 148.
1: Yeah.
0: And he's a big-time drinker.
1: Yeah,

Found a Mouse from Michael. It's going to be 1031. County record, last book to May this year for 647. No priors for the same. 20,002. 460. Valdeal.

0: And San Carlos looks like San Carlos unit looks like the victim vehicle is also going to be at 1290 as well.
1: Copy. We're doing an area check. We met with the victim already.

0: 52 from Charleston. Per MC was associated to a DV at 1539 Walnut. It's right there off of Belmont.
1: I think I remember him.

0: K52. I'll be at 1439 Walnut.
1: 1439 Walnut.
0: No, subject, loser.
1: Down, what?

0: to draw 30 if I were.
1: Go to 31.
0: 31. It'll be firework in the area of Barkley Field at 5001 Farm Hill, across Woodhill, for the last 30 minutes.
1: 31 copies. All I want was.
0: Yeah, we're.

0: Bom dia, boa noite, tudo bem?
1: Negative, just a proceeding to the suspect.
0: How are you, Chris? Good, how are you?
1: Good.
0: 9 Paul Boy Zebra 614 to PNW.
1: Nine, Paul Boy Zebra, 614, clear current, 13, BMW SUV, to an area in Ariasman.
0: Okay.

0: 51, confirm it was 51, excuse me, 5103, the case number?
1: Yep. Hey, from 5103.
0: Definitely, thank you.

0: 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Go for so far UTL any fireworks or subjects.
1: 31, 10 for Go for now.

0: Charles, everyone. Did you have a gate code for Barclay Field?
1: Sorry, tonight?
0: Charles, everyone. Was there a gate code for Barclay Field?
1: Negative.

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1: Child 11.
0: 11, 12, find a mess and route to Medina Hall 2821 Middlefield Cross Pacific. It's going to be for an unknown age subject who's ETOH bothering people, possible heart issues. Requesting SL code 2, possible 415.
1: Copy.
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0: It looks like the patient's going to be Rogelio Martinez.

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0: And you can cancel.
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0: It's Charles 21 trying to reach Charles 10. She can cancel.
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1: 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I'll handle and advise.
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1: 51, go.
0: The 2002 Mercedes, four-door, black in color. It's got two plates. 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And it's for 22651D, David.
1: Yeah, for, do we have a kind of Mercedes, a 330 or something?
0: Apologies, it's an
1: E320. E320, come on, thank you.
0: And roll tonight.
1: Yeah, for.

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1: Charles 20, 10-1. Charles 31, Resident Trouble.
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1: 31 Resident Trouble, 135 Hardwick Road. 135 Hardwick, cross Woodside. The garage side door. Last storm there was in April, false point.
2: 31 copies. I'll have a lot of advice.
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1: Charles 11.
0: Charles 11, noise complaint. 3112 Edison Way. 3112 Edison. Cross third. Loud music from a back unit there, from accordions and tubas.
1: 10-4.

0: 51.
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0: I found out. It's coming from apartment 8. I contacted the owners. They're on their way home, and they'll bring dog in.
1: I copy. Contacted the owners of apartment 8. Confirm 10-8.
0: Affirm. Let's know if he wants contact.
1: Never. I'll shoot 10-8.

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0: Gray from 31. If you want to meet me, the entrance is on the fourth side by the garage. Come from the entrance, Mr. Porson. April.
1: Yes.
2: Anyone a copy?
3: Funny, we copy.
4: Never.
2: Eleven's in traffic.
4: Hello, and Pepper.
0: Charles, sir, I don't see any signs of force entry. It may be an oversight, but I'll wait for another unit.
4: Any copies?

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1: Charles 3897.
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0: 7:30, we'll be making announcements and clearing the hall. 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And no code 33.
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1: Copy, you can have fire advice, please.
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1: Laurel and Britton, over.
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1: Go ahead.
0: Two last. First last is Rodriguez with a Z. Second last is Sanchez with a Z. First name's Carlos. Middle of possibly of Nora, Adam, Henry, Union, Nora. Break for DOP.
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0: County, Charles 51.
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0: I have a deal for the subject if needed.
1: I have from my found a ticket.
0: I'm sorry, 10-9.
1: I found it.
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1: And K-52, so it's 10 to the Americans one.
2: Go ahead.
1: For 1,000 for H&S and 135 out of Burlingame. And rest of the return, the county record last book in March this year for 647F prior for the H&S. Suspend or revoke DL with the pending automatic.
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0: College. 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

0: K52 from 51. 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
0: 1259627.
1: Okay.

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1: I found it. Thank you. What was the case number in 1015?
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0: Two boy, 52, 11, 23. The 11, 23. 401 Old County, 401 Old County, across Springfield. Sizing a sinkhole, 3 feet wide, 4 feet deep, currently in the middle of the center lane of Old County.
1: Fish, do I copy?

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1: Somewhere.

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0: They were already notified.
1: Okay, copy that. We'll be tonight.

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0: County 2-boy-53, 1029 NIC.
1: Go ahead.
0: Double last, first last, Aguilar. Second last, Castillo. First, Luis. All common spelling. Break.
1: What's the first last name?
0: Aguilar.
1: Go ahead.
0: 127-1997. HMA. Out of Centerville. Break.
1: Go ahead.
0: Yellow 423-3376.
1: 253.

0: Boy 53. I haven't run out the names individually, but so far your subject that is NIC is 1030 up Frank for $50,000 at the sheriff's office for 47.
1: 453 copies.
0: Do you need a cover unit?
1: 452 is with us.
0: 10-9?
1: 452 is with us.

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1: 11.
0: 11 fire, medics are route to an 1183 2692 Bay Road, 692 Bay, for a vehicle into a building. It's a gray Kia, but the driver's still inside. 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Getting further, and we'll advise HP.
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0: Copy, show me code 3 from Roosevelt and ECR until CSP gets there.
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4: Turn around code 3 from Walnut Veterans.
1: Who's that coming from Walnut and Veterans?
4: White 10.
1: 2 by 10, 10 far.

0: Yeah, and I went with a separate vehicle, Douglas and Bay. The driver's still in the vehicle here. I'm not sure if there was a car into a building down the street from here.
1: According to the call, the driver hit a black SUV on Bay Road and crashed into the building after that.
0: 10-4, not with a black SUV.
1: Does that subject need an ambulance?
0: Stay with him now. From air bags deployed, he needs an ambulance.
1: Do Paul.
0: Just complain of pain.
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0: County 2.10.97.
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2: 2.11, I was 28 on the main vehicle.
1: 2.11, go ahead.
2: 9 Frank Ida Union 499, it's a Kia Niro.
1: And 4 looks like it's a rental.

0: 2.11, I have a second 28. There's another involved vehicle.
1: 2.11, go ahead.
0: This is William King, yellow 778. He's a Jeep Wrangler.

0: 211. That's coming back to their current on a 98 Jeep utility out of Stanford.
1: Definitely. And I have a 29 for the passenger in the main car.
0: Go ahead.
1: Lazo Reina, Robert, Edward, Yellow, Nora, Adam, Chris, Stephen, Sam, Tom, Edward, Paul, Henry, Edward, Nora, you know, Christopher, right?
0: Go ahead.
1: 11:30 of 19:60, LEMA, Auto Palo Alto, break four numbers.
0: Go ahead.
1: Nora, 6365121.
0: 2x11,
1: Jonathan Charles 11. Correction, boy 11.
0: Boy 11, okay.
1: The actual address was vehicle from IA 2692, and I have a 29 for the owner of that building.
0: We have it as 2692 Bay Road.
1: Right, that is the address. I have a 29.
0: I give you the return from your last 29. That subject is 31A with a valid DL. Go ahead.
1: Was that for Miguel Sorrell?
0: No, for the person who just ran out, Stephen Reno.
1: Copy. I have the second one. That will also Sorrell Santos, Tom Ocean, Robert Adam Lincoln Santos, Sam Adam Nora, Tom Ocean, Sam. Christopher Miguel, Mary Ida, George Union, Edward Lincoln, Middle Angel.
0: Go ahead.
1: 11/12/1973, HMA, Los Angeles. I got numbers.
0: Go ahead.
1: Yellow 226097.
0: 411.

0: for everyone.
1: Two boys, 31, go ahead.
0: Alex is 29, were you clear?
1: They might have one of those ahead of you. Two boy 11 for Miguel, 31 Ava.
2: Hello, Congress.
1: 12-6, go ahead.
2: 28 on the black SUV. 8 Nora King, Nora 829 on a black Toyota Highlander.
1: 29.
2: Gonna be off my matricular card. Last of Rivera, Robert Ida, Victor, Edward, Robert, Adam. First of Juan, John Union, Adam, Nora. Middle of Carlos, Rick.
1: Go ahead.
2: You'll be 815-1974, 74 HM out of Menlo.
1: 12-6, 10-4.

0: 21. Redwood PD is 97 as well.
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0: Oh, six. I have a possible match on Juan Carlos Rivera, 815F74. He's 31A with an ID card, pending automated app out of Stockton. That 28 comes back to Juan Carlos Rivera out of Sunnyvale.
1: Denver.
0: 2x31, go ahead.
2: 31, you can 1022 on that one. It was the same.

0: 251, that's 1033.
1: Go for 53.
0: That's 1033 Commercial Audible, 360 Industrial Road, 360 Industrial Cross of Taylor. It's from the lobby entry door, zone 1. Extensive history there, last call was on the 20th.
1: Lieutenant Boy 53, well advised, and all units are clear from the field patrol. George 20, I'll take that Parker on Hilltop.
0: George 20.

0: 251, a reckless driver just occurred.
1: Anyone?
0: 251, a reckless driver just occurred at Burton El Camino. Vehicle is last seen going towards southbound 101, the blue Porsche 911 with the plate of Speed, Sam Paul, Edward, Edward, David, David. It's almost hit a vehicle. Continued on his way. It's coming back out of Santa Clara on a 2021 Porsche 2-door.
1: Yeah, for and utilize it heading a 101 southbound.
0: It was going towards there. Didn't get on there.
1: Yeah, I'm out of position. I'll take a speaking part.
0: 251 southbound.

0: County, Tamari, 36 1186, Alameda and Hull, H-U-L-L.
1: Alameda and Hull, go ahead.
0: 38669, William 1 is a Schweitz Sprinter van with 1.
1: Tamari, 36 10 4.
0: Ten 29 when you're ready.
1: Tamari 36, go ahead.
0: Your volume is very low. Last, McCullum, Mary, Charles, Charles, Adam, Lincoln, Lincoln, Union, Mary. First, Sierra, Charles, Ida, Adam, Robert, Adam, Nora, then Love, James, Rick.
1: Go ahead.
0: 0305 of 8282, white male, San Francisco, numbers.
1: Go ahead.
0: Yellow, 274-6867.
1: Mary 36, 10-4.

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1: To what time, go ahead.
0: Can you show me out of the detail at HOJ?
1: 10-4. Sumeria 36, 31A valid.
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0: Mario 36 was the 28 showing, correct?
1: For 38669 William 1, it was clear current 8 of 26 on the 2015 Mercedes van at the San Francisco.
0: Yeah.

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1: Did you?
0: 647 Quarry Road, 647 Quarry, cross of Industrial at A&B Automotive. There's a dark green and a rusty Dodge minivan that have been parked there since last night. RP says one has the keys inside the vehicle and one the rear plate is missing. He did provide a license plate, which is coming back clear and expired on a 2000 Chrysler out of Stockton.
1: Do you copy?

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1: 420.
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0: Johnny Boy 53. Can you start at 1185?
1: Two boy
0: 21 1029 NIC.
1: 2 boy 21, go ahead.
0: Double S of Durden Scott, David Union, Robert, David, Edward Nora, Sam, Charles, Ocean, Tom, first of Troy. Common spelling, DOB 35 of 2001.
1: 2 boy 21, 10 point.
0: I have a GL number. Yellow 8084212.
1: 10 point.

0: Anyway, 21 for your subject. It was NIC 1030 at Frank for $75,000 out of the county for some type of assault.
1: Denver, show myself and Boy 11 en route to Target and Rose City to attempt to contact them.
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0: Good for, Corey.
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0: 2x52, there's two on El Camino. 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
2: negative contact, show myself in 11, circulate in the area of veterans and convention. His vehicle had on flock not too long ago, break for a plate.
1: Go ahead.
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0: 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Sherry.
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0: 8 Frank Yellow King 922 on a gray Volvo.

0: Boy 53. It's clear current line of 26 on the 2018 Volvo utility out of San Mateo.
1: Boy 53 copies. And can we start at 1185? Owner's request. Yeah, Triple A.
0: Boy 53, 10-4.
1: County 2453, can you expedite? They're going to be blocking the number one line going southbound on the ECR.

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0: 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I'm running at 1021 across your screen.
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2: 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Can you pin that call for us?

0: It was for a case that he took, but I can bend it if you like. All right, that wasn't readable.
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1: 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Do you have a description?
0: It's, the plate is 9 Tom X-Ray Mary 991. It's a Honda Accord green one driver.
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0: 2x21, 10-4. 2x11, I have a
1: 29. 20, sir.
0: 2x11, go ahead. It's going to be double last. First of Mancilla, Mary Adam, Nora, Sam, Ida, Lincoln, Lincoln, Adam. Second of Morales, Mary Ocean, Robert, Adam, Lincoln, Edward, Sam. First of Lester. Lincoln, Edward, Sam, Tom, Edward, Robert, middle of Emiliano, right?
1: Go ahead.
0: 10-6 of 1987, 87, HMA out of Redwood City. This is in for the Guatemala court. No numbers.
1: Two by 11, 10-4.

0: Pues es básicamente a mí.
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0: 211 at Cedric is 1031. He has a county record. His last booking was in November for 14601.2. He has priors for dues 735 490.2. He has a suspended or revoked X-ray number with service needed. I routed it to your screen.
1: Oh, 10-4. And the DB matter, is there a restraint order in place?
0: Negative.
1: Copy code 4. 21 is with me now.
0: Copy code 4, a moment.

0: 2 by 11, guys.
1: Can you confirm that the subject had a prior story to this?
0: I'm sorry, go again?
1: Can you confirm that this subject had a prior story to this?
0: I can't.

0: 211, did you copy?
1: Yeah, we do not.
0: I don't see any H&S related arrests in the county record.
1: Copy, thank you. 204.

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1: 420.
0: 2x20x4. It's from the front door and office motion. No responsible available. And the only alarm was from last month.
1: 2x20 copy.
2: County 2x30. I'm down the street. I'm on my
0: 2x30 to 4x20. I'll show you tonight.
1: I copy. Thank you.

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1: Two by 30, go ahead.
0: 6-6-6-5-6, David 4.
1: Comes back to that business on a 24 Toyota pickup.
0: Copy. I'm out with an employee.
1: 2-30, I copy. I was an employee. It's the same name on the business, but a different address. This one's at 197 Fifth Avenue.
0: Copy. Register related.
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0: 2430. 10-29-01.
1: 2430 to him.
0: Two lives. First of Rincon. Barbara Ida, Nora, Charles Oshinora. Second of Alani's. Adam Lincoln, Adam Nora, Ida Sam. First of Enrique. Edward Nora, Robert Ida, Queen Union Edward. Break.
1: Go ahead.
0: 8-4-1984. Demille out of Hayward. Break for numbers.
1: Go ahead.
0: Yellow 2-4-1-9-4-3-5.
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0: 243. That subject is 1031. He has a county record, however, it's showing that it's a record not found, and he has a valid deal.
1: Copy. We're code 4. It was a false alarm.
0: Hey, code 4 in Hurlingham.
1: 430 back. I'll send you a number for a responsible one of it.
0: Code 4.

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1: Break. Go ahead.
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2: 31, you can show me your name. You can touch me. I will advise.
0: 2 boys, 31 to advise. 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

0: 253. Allez, c'est bon. Two four 53. Our people live at 2661 San Carlos Avenue. They're standing by at the San Carlos substation regarding family members that are harassing them to move out.
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0: 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It's from the family room door.
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0: 2 by 10, 10-4, no history there for alarms. There was a 5150 there, 22.
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1: Two boy 30, go ahead.
0: Two last names. First, Castaneda, Charles Adam, Sam, Tom, Adam, Nora, Edward, David, Adam. Second, Ruiz, Robert, Union, Ida, Zebra. Teresa of Alexander, Adam, Lincoln, Edward, X-ray, Adam, Nora, David, Edward, Robert.
1: Go ahead.
0: UB 112, 2003. We mail out of Modesto.
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0: 76 Veterans and Whipple. It's on the 1030 subject. Ending at 589.
1: Veterans, Whipple, go ahead.
0: 8 Victor Mary Adam, 589. I don't watch Tesla.
1: Sorry, just go to the last three.
0: 589. And we're pulling on to southbound 101.
1: All right, copy. Pulling on to southbound 101.
0: No, thank you.
1: Southbound.

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1: 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Two-way 21, go ahead.
0: 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And is there a San Carlos unit available for routine?
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1: 2-boy-11, I copy one detained. Are you code 4? You're cutting yourself off. Are you code 4? Or do you need additional?
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0: Sam 10, it's 1066 at Planned Parenthood, 2907 El Camino Real across the Berkshire for WFA with short brown hair, wearing a white doctor's jacket and light blue scrubs. She's sitting with protesters and pretending to be a doctor.
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1: 2.10, go ahead.
0: All verbal, last of Hathaway, Henry Adam, Tom, Henry Adam, William Adam, Yellow, first of Erica, Edward Robert Ida, King Adam, break.
1: Go ahead.
0: It'll be 07-12-1966, female out of Belmont. And I got numbers.
1: Five, seven.
0: Charles 289-3543. We call four.
1: We code four on Planned Parenthood.

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1: 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Hey, confirmed for me, but.
0: Boy 21, confirmed.

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1: Eleven, this was reference to SO case number already provided. Do you want an additional one?
0: Oh, we can get someone. Can you put it on here?
1: The case number that's associated with this 1030 Frank is 3777 3777.
0: I copy. What's your code for?
2: Yes.
1: 2x21 action tells around. Two boy 21, did you copy?

0: 21.
1: 2x21, go ahead.
0: Is there a restraining order on file that has not been served yet?
1: A form. It's a temporary domestic violence order that has not been served.
0: Don't worry, thank you.

0: Antoinette, so the fires en route to a smoke detector alarm at 35 Vista Verde Way in Los Tranquilos.
1: Sure,
0: just wait, have an advice. Do what 20 so far.
2: County 2430, 1186, Kenyatta at Palm Circle.
0: Kenyatta at Palm, go ahead.
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0: Dewey 21.
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1: T-Boy 30, go ahead.
0: Last of Mackney, Mary, Adam, Adam, King, Nora, Ida. First of Ahmed, Adam, Henry, Mary, Edward, David. Break for Juvia.
1: Go ahead.
0: 7-2-1984, male out of Alameda. Break for numbers.
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0: 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You're subject to 31A with a valid deal.
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0: 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Fire's been routed to a public assist at Cedar Street and Manzanita Avenue for a safety check at the yellow house on the property. 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
0: Affirmative, theft report at 1396 Alameda de las Colgas. 1396 Alameda, that's a Wildwood. The trailer plate to RP's trailer is missing. He is not on scene, but his parents are, and he's also available via 1021 if needed.
1: 453, 10-4.

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0: 2 Paul 17, 9 Nora, Tom William, 064. Should come back to Chevy.
1: Paul 17, that plate of 9 Nora Tom Williams 064 is clear, expired 10 of 25 on a 2012 Chevy 4-door out of Redwood.
0: 2 Paul 17, 10-4, can I get 11-85? It's going to be a 29-09 Huntington. Go for it.
1: That'd be 2909 Huntington, I copy the code for.

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0: Two last names. First is going to be Martinez, Mary, Adam, Robert, Tom, Ida, Nora, Edward, Zebra. Second is going to be Rivera, Robert, Ida, Victor, Edward, Robert, Adam. First of Vismar, Victor, Ida, Sam, Mary, Adam, Robert. Middle is going to be Romariano, Robert, Ocean, Mary, Adam, Robert, Ida, Adam, Nora, Ocean. Break 3 DOB.
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1: 2.11, go
0: ahead. A 2021 Tesla Model 3, white in color, only one plate, rear plate only. It's not wrecked, vandalized, or burned, but it has minor damage to the rear bumper. Authority is 22651 H. Henry.
1: 2.11, so far.
0: Vision,
1: 2.11, so far.

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1: Double ass of Garcia Garcia. George Adam Robert Charles Ida. George Adam Robert Charles Ida Adam. First of Jose, come to Sully. Break.
0: Go ahead.
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1: Go for boy 53.
0: It's via 1021. It's an ongoing issue at 337 Elm Street. The rude passerby who flips it and off on the daily.
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1: David 12 is.
0: David 12 is at 10:56 in the area of 20 Nottingham Avenue, 20 Nottingham, off of El Camino. For a light-skinned male wearing all black, he also has on sunglasses, walking around the store and looking into vehicles in the area. No weapons.
1: David 12, copy.
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0: Which unit wants to be attached to this call?
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0: 2-boy 10-10-4, I'll show you tonight from the traffic stop that attaches to it.
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1: Go ahead.
0: 7/22/2002 is a HF out of Redwood.
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0: The Sequoia at 501 Portola Road, number 24B as in boy. A social worker is reporting a resident who's being financially abused by a RP standing by.

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1: Sam, can you tell me?
0: Asif and David Shelf will be on the 100 block of Nottingham.
1: Copy, the 100 block of Nottingham.

0: 2 Boy 53, cold elder abuse report.
1: Who's there?
0: It's Via 1021. RP's calling from Reno, advising their believe their father's caregiver is financially abusing him. That's 2771 Banbury Lane, 2771 Banbury, across the Eden. RP's father's currently hospitalized, but he saw numerous checks written to the caregiver for over $250,000 already. He's requesting a 1021.
1: Two boys, 53. 10-4.

0: 2 boy 31 year status.
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0: 10-4, thank you.
1: Yeah, 2 boy 30. 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She's code 4.
0: I copy code 4 for her. That's clear.

0: Yeah, it's in the 30 feet. Paramedics en route to medical aid, 3585 Trip Road in Woodside, up at Summit Springs Road. It's for a cyclist who, 75 years old. She's a female. She's been breathing, shoulder and knee injury.
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0: Last of Lopez, Thomas Belling, first of John Edward, Sam, Sam, Ida, Charles, Adam. Female DOB 10, 13, and 90 with the number.
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0: 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It's a silver Lexus, 1-0.
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1: Good morning, yeah. Mary Union Nora, George Union Ida Adam. First of Hector, Henry Edward Charles Tom Ocean, Robert Needle Jr. Break.
0: Go ahead.
1: 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HMA out of Canada. I got numbers.
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0: County San Diego, a couple 29s are clear.
1: Two Sam 10, go ahead.
0: Last of Adam, Yellow Adam, Lincoln Adam. First of Frank Adam, Union Sam Tom, Ida Newer Ocean. Male DOB 726 of 84. Male with the possible number.
1: Go ahead with that.
0: David 2057417. Clear for second.
1: Stand by, please.

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0: Copy, Ayala.

0: Just ask him, does he have a middle name of Torres or of Dennis?
1: Middle name of Dennis.
0: Two times ten. He's 31A with a valid deal. The one they gave you came back to somebody else. You can go with the next.
1: Last of Adam Lincoln Edward John Adam Nora David Robert Edward. First of Edward Robert Ida King Adam. It's a female. He'll be 713 of 01. All verbal. Expression 613
0: 01. 210-10-10-4. And for that first one, Falcino, he also has a county record.
1: 10-4.
0: Ten, ten, 31A Utah match for her. 1031A, UTLA match for her.
1: Definitely.
0: Sam 10 and David 12, your status?
1: Go for
0: Laurel and El Camino. Two Paul 17, are you available for a parking complaint?
2: 17.
0: The 880 Hurlingham Avenue, 880 Hurlingham, across the Spring Street for a black Mercedes that's been parked in the front of the one-hour parking spot for over 4 hours.
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0: Last of John, Adam, Sam, Mary, Ida, Nora. Adam Lincoln Edwards, John Adam Nora, David Robert Edwards, and first of Erica with a K. Same DOB.
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1: So, Jasmina, Alejandre, Morales. So, three last names?
2: A firm, same first, same deal.

0: 210, David 12 advised the correct spelling of Erica's with a C. She has a county record. Her last booking was in on the 3rd, 11-377, 11-364, and nothing else.
1: Amber, you get an ID on Aaron's. Go for it.

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2: 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Tennessee 6 from Nottingham.
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0: County 17, I believe you had 12.
1: 27-10-10-4. And that plate of 9, Sam, King Victor 020 is clear, expired, 1 of 26, 2010 Ford Utility out of Redwood.

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1: To Sam Town, go
0: ahead. Last one, Lincoln, Edward, William, Ida, Sam. First up, Edward, Lincoln, Edward, Adam, Nora, Ocean. It's a female, GLB 324 of 88 with a number.
1: Go ahead.
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0: 210. Is the first name Eleanor?
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0: 10 for you left out the R. No, I just don't.
1: Yeah, she's totally clear, but another one wrong verbal.
0: Stand by, please.

0: 210. 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
1: Yep.
0: 10-12, go ahead.
1: So last of truce, Tom Robert, Ocean Ocean, Sam Tom, first of Joshua, John Ocean, Sam Henry, Union Adam, middle of Sky, Sam King Yellow, break.
0: Go ahead.
1: 418 of 77, it's a white male, break for numbers.
0: Go ahead.
1: Boy 9787141, again, that's all verbal.
0: Good evening, 12, 10-4.

0: There's 12, Pacific is 1031. The county record, the last booking was in 2012, 11364, 11351.5. Priors for 647F, 148, 23103, 242. He has a valid deal.
1: What was that for?
0: But for Laurel and El Camino.

0: David Trophies has the overturn machine.
1: 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And the number he gave you is correct.

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1: 2411, go ahead.
0: Last of Charles, Ocean, Robert, Tom, Edward, Zebra, Nora, Adam, Victor, Adam. First of Lincoln, Ida, Tom, Zebra, Yellow. Thanks for duty.
1: Go ahead.
0: 0213-2001, break for deal.
1: Go ahead.
0: Yellow 6789334.
1: Is that a male or a female?
0: Female at a Riverside, California.
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0: Johnny Sam, what are you for you?
1: 2 Sam, time, go ahead.
0: 5 Sam, X-ray Mary, 3 7 6.
1: Is it 3 7 2?
0: 3 7 3.
1: Sam 10 for 5, Sam X-ray Mary 373. It's clear current, 1 of 27 on a 2006 Infiniti 4 door out of Redwood.
0: Yeah.

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1: 420.
0: Alameda Dos Pulgas and Stockbridge Avenue. The unknown 1182, they were transferred to CHP.
1: I copy.
0: Do you want me to leave it open or close it out?
1: It was funny. 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
0: Come on.

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0: 6 George Tom Nora 091. It's 1030 FPS at a San Jose PD. It should be on a gray 2008 Range Rover. Or did it hit?
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1: Ten four.

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1: 2 by 21, go ahead.
0: That vehicle hit in Los Altos 5 minutes ago. You can show me tonight.
1: 10-4.
2: David 12, same traffic, you close it out.
1: David 12, 10-4. 2 by 31 to 10-33. Residential audible called in by a neighbor. 320 Cervantes Road in Portola Valley, 320 Cervantes, across the Sierra Lane. RP's neighbor's alarm is going off. He says that there's construction going on at the residence and doesn't think that the homeowners are there. No contact information for them either.

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0: 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Myself and voice 20, I'll handle.
1: Two boys 31, 10-4. Question, two boys 30, 10-4.

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The alarm company called in advising an alarm at that address for multiple burglar alarms for the right wing door basement.

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0: 9 yellow, George Lincoln, 630. Should be a Hyundai.
1: Comes back to that address on a 26 Hyundai utility.
0: Copy. Just confirm we don't have a number for the residence.
1: The alarm company provided one. Do you want me to call inside?
0: Please.
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0: 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We're still code 4.
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0: County Boy 53. I'll be trans 41X to CJ. Clear for starting.
1: Go ahead.
0: 464.
1: 464 at 1622. T Charles K 52, follow up.
2: Good.
1: So, reference to 20,002 that occurred yesterday at El Camino in Belmont. RP is the suspect in that. He's at his girlfriend's residence in San Carlos, but didn't want to give her address. He's requesting a 1021 to ask what he needs to do now.
2: Copy. We attended for, Charles 51. He should be on in a little, and that's his case.
3: County 2-Boy 20. House of security you shall use tonight.
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1: Being removed, good.
3: 8 David Henry Adams, 375. Toyota minivan, one occupant.
1: Two by 11, 10-4.

0: ولا بتشوف هنا؟
1: Two or eleven, go ahead.
0: Gonna be out of a U.S. passport. Double last. First of Alejandres, Adam Lincoln, Edward John, Adam Nora, David Robert, Edward Sam. Second of Science, Sam Adam Edward Nora Zebra. First of Johan, John Ocean Henry Adam Nora Rick.
1: Go ahead.
0: 316 of 2005-05 HMA out of EPA. No numbers.
1: 211 Center.

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1: Did you sell send his deal to Mr. Francis?
0: I did. Did you not receive it?
1: Please check. Sorry.
0: And your status?
1: Before.
0: Before Bay and Greenwood. San Carlos units, so fire medics are not to satellite dialysis. 1125 Industrial Road for a 31-year-old female conscious breathing chest pain.
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0: 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I'm sorry, 2Boy 52, 1028.
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0: 9 Mary Paul Boy 306. And can you make it a match with the RL, please?
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1: Which one, go ahead.
0: Double last. George, Ocean, Nora, Zebra, Adam, Lincoln, Edward, Zebra. Charles, Ocean, Robert, Adam, David, Ocean. First of Stephanie, Sam, Tom, Henry, Edward, Paul, Henry, Adam, Nora, yellow. Middle of D.
1: Go ahead.
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1: 211, go ahead.
0: Can I be out of green card? I was going to be double lost. Brent Zeros, first. Robert Edward Nora, David Edward Robert Ocean Sam, second of Esquivel. Edward Sam, Queens Union Ida Victor Edward Lincoln. First of Raymond, Robert Adam, Mary Ocean Nora, middle Henry.
1: Go ahead.
0: 4/18 of 1968. Hispanic male, out of Redwood. No numbers.
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0: 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He's 1031A. He has a suspended revoked DL with service needed. I sent it to your screen.
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The subject's name is Cheryl Lynn Darlin. Date of birth 2/3/65. Description is at WFA 54 over 110, gray over green. She was last seen on 625 at 1000 hours around 11th and ECR in San Mateo. She is known to wear a turquoise ring on her middle finger, unknown clothing, has black and gray hair. She does have a history of H&S use, schizophrenia, E. coli, PTSD, high blood pressure, high cholesterol, and a vulnerability to strokes. She's known to frequent King's Liquor and Walgreens in San Mateo. She does have a phone but is not responding. It's located. Stop, hold, welfare check, and advise San Mateo PD, County Clerk, 1654.